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What is a pleasant good night to all you beautiful jammers, got it locked in.

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All courtesy of Caribbean Power Jam Radio. It's a year-to-year thing. So just make sure you get your tickets for July 11th. All right? 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
1: Vibes all night.
0: Vibes all night. Vibes all night. I'm telling man, it's vibes all night. There we go.
1: All right. All right. We are one vibes.
0: Big up to Reds. Got it locked in. What's good?
1: Vibes tonight. 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
0: Miss Robin. What's going on?
1: One vibes all night.

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0: 24/7, man. How you mean? This is how we do it around here. Pound with Jam style. Caribbean. 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We come

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0: Power Jam Radio, man. With this, man. This is what we do, man. We breaking all barriers. Are you, man?
1: But this is me, love.
0: Hey, Allison, sing it out, girl. 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

0: Private Ryan. Big up to your sister JoJo, man. 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
1: My heart says follow through. Yeah.
0: Cosmos, how you doing tonight, brother? Jammers, remember, July 11th is all about Jammers on the Water. 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Jammers, Jammers on the Water. July 11th, all white. Team Exclusive is going to be on the boat. Yours truly is going to be on the boat.

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0: tell the fellas, fellas. 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Listen, man. 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
0: Let me talk to all my beautiful ladies right now. 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

0: 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No matter where you got it locked in, no matter which part of the world you're in, I'm telling you, July 11th, you don't want to miss that boat ride, you know.
1: That only one man, she need option. Position, who she fan.
0: Yeah, don't want to miss that boat ride, July 11th. So make sure you get your tickets right now. 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

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It's Power Jam ready, man. 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Got it locked in right now. You got the pumpkin belly? For truth? I like your Jelly Love Jones. Big up to Sharon Foster, man. What's going on? Sharon Montrose, big up yourself. Yo. Why all I could think about every time I see you, you know, all I can think is

another one, fellas. Big up to all the fellas, man. All you men, make sure you guys take care of the ladies, all right? Anyway, Jammers, you guys have a wonderful night, man. Remember, get your tickets for July 11th. It's all about Jammers on the Water. You don't want to miss it, okay? So go to eventbrite.frontlineticketing.com right now. Pick yourself up some tickets right now. Tickets right now, $65. You can contact any of the Dream Team members. Contact Glennis, contact Cosmos, contact Tantan, contact Lady B, contact Gail Patricia. You can inbox me, contact DJ Sean. Listen, man, we got tickets for everybody. Everybody's welcome for the boat ride, all right? We're going to ram the boat. We're going to pack it. 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

0: right, I want to squeeze one more in because I know my friend Gwenny. 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
0: She likes Shehenny, see, you know. 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
1: I can't believe. Are you serious right now?

Yeah, man. 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Okay, we got to take a toast right now. We're going to take a toast to health. We're going to take a toast to strength. We're going to take a toast tonight to all those who are celebrating birthdays. We're going to take a toast for all those who are celebrating the anniversary. All right? Listen, man. I want to say big up to all you jammers right now. Listen, man, take a toast to life right now. All right? Trust and believe in God right now, I'm telling you. And just take a toast right now. It's Caribbean Power Jam Radio. So big up to all the jammers right now. So come on, man, let's take a toast for all those who celebrate something right now. Here we go.

All I want to see, oh, listen, man, right about now, before I get out of here, all I want to see is a shot glass, a wine glass, a glass with something in it right now, because we're going to take a toast to life. We're going to take a toast to all those who are celebrating birthdays. Okay, big up to Paula. Happy birthday to you. Gwenchi, happy early birthday to you, my friend. All right, so right about now, we're going to take a toast. All right, big up to Private Ryan. Listen, man, big up yourself, man. God is with you, brother. Hey, listen, Caribbean Power Jam ready. We're going to take a toast to life right now. And we're going to honor, right? This is what we're going to do, man. We're going to honor it right now. Here we go. No matter what it is you're going through right now, I want you to take a toast right now. We got life. That's all that matters right now. We got life. Let's go.

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0: What this make you feel like, dude? Oh, you mean Caribbean Pound with Jam Radio? Yeah.

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0: I would have lost it all. But now I see how you were there.
1: Good morning, Jammers family. Good morning. Happy Tuesday morning to you. May God bless you and your family. We have made it through another day. Today is Tuesday. Yesterday is gone and will never come back in your lifetime again. You will have another Monday, but not that Monday that passed. Never would ever see it in your life again. So thank the Almighty Father for another day. Thank Him for you able to be healthy and strong. And no matter what you're going through, you put Him first. Yes, you put Him first. Without Him, you will be nowhere. A lot of turmoil and a lot of problems. Yes. And when you're going through anything, just you could call on Him. He's always there to help you in anything. Sometimes the things that you go through, He's just taking you through those things so you could think and help yourself to come out of it and say, Lord, I made it. So good morning to all the Jammers around the world. Good morning to you. If you're now getting up, preparing for work, I want to say good morning to you. I know some part of the world is evening, night. Good night to you, which part you are. In silent Jammers, I must say good morning to you. It might be early in the morning, bright sunshine, wherever you are, but good morning. May God bless you. May you continue to be healthy and strong. And may He grant you all your favors and wishes. Anybody who's celebrating birthdays today, happy birthday to you. May God bless you. May He grant you all your wishes and your blessing. And may you live to see many more. Anniversary. We're celebrating anniversary. Happy anniversary to you. May God bless you. May you live to see many more. Enjoy your day. Don't let no one spoil it.

0: This station is listened by a lot of people around the world. It's carried by a lot of other stations. And now I want to say to you, you could invite a friend. They download the app. Show them how to do it, how to connect, and everything. So you help them so they would enjoy the music just as you do right now. So, blessings to everyone around the world again. Good morning, good morning, good morning to you.
1: Somebody just need to testify to somebody next to him. Tell him.
0: I'm stronger. Yes. I'm wiser. I'm better.
1: Much better. When I look back.
0: Rochelle, good morning. El Michelle, good morning.
1: I made it because I had you.

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0: 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Is there anybody in this house other than me that could declare you made it? Tell your neighbor, never would have made it.
1: Tell them, Ross Mark, good morning to you.
0: Oh, I wish I had some help here.
1: Patricia, it's good morning to you.
0: I wish I had just two or three people

0: sing it.
1: Yes, we're gonna do a beautiful jazz session this morning, an up tempo funky style jazz. So everybody would enjoy themselves and turn up the radio on Alexa. Driving in the car, going to work early this morning. We're in Europe, Africa. You're gonna enjoy it.

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Got some sleep, so I'm doing fine. Thank you for asking. Thank you.

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That's a lot. So you gotta get that rest. So I'm glad you had a wonderful rest after listening to some beautiful music last night, this morning. Oh,

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I'm asking you to just kick off your shoes if you work for 12 hours, 8 hours, and you're getting home now, driving. Are you driving home? Just listen to the jazz music. You're able to release what you went through at work and bring your mind at ease. 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I did a hard day of work, or my shift was hard. I could relax and listen to some music. I don't need no singing, no words. It's just instrument. And this is what I'm giving you. This is your boy Charlie, just jamming you through.

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can't come from work tired, and then you just start to eat a meal and you want to run to the bathroom or run to the something to pick up some phone or something ringing and come back, and next thing you know, you dinner, you buy the cat eating it on top of the countertop. 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

Auntie Charlene, tell me this. You ever walk on the road in Guyana? And you know a rice eater is always when you're passing on the street, especially in the country, they had a rice eater running out at you for bite you and thing. You ever pass one of those houses and got a piece of, you know, you're setting free, get a piece of wood, you never clap a lash in one of them?

when you pelt the brick and miss, you in trouble if you ain't got no money. Jamma, good morning. Good morning, Jamma family, near and far, around the world. Good morning. We're just having a little fun with the jazz session. Yes, we do. If you're waking up, getting prepared for work this morning, happy Tuesday morning to you and a blessed day to you. Enjoy your day. If you're preparing for work, turn up Alexa as you get up so you can listen to me. You get ready for work. Make that cup of coffee as you go through the door. I wish you well.

Yes, Auntie Charlie, man, you're riding the bicycle, especially in the country area. Those Ricita in Jokata, it'll rush out on you suddenly. You might know I'm gonna pass that house. I would ride fast and steer the cycle straight, raise my leg up in the air, and it run.

used to fight a lot when you give them food because you cut the tire in half and you just threw the food in. You got one always want to eat out everything fast and then he's skinning the teeth to scare the rest. 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

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I used to live, she used to live at Maikoni on the road corner, so right at the road corner. 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

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Me, I used to swing left, right. You know, in the National Service, you know the left, right march? Militia? Clapping some lash.

Yeah, jazz is one of the most relaxing music, man. I used to listen to the old music on Reggie Demerara. Yeah, my grandmother, they played a little radio. Family next door playing there. And Barnum, they bringing them phonogram stereo set. They're like a square box, and you drop your record in the middle. So play a lot of jazz music, man. I love

When you get home and you want to relax, you have a hard day. Those 16 hours you're working with you. You need some jazz music. Just put it on your phone. I go to YouTube, you put it on your phone. It can relax you, put it to sleep. If you have a headphone, you can put it on and listen to the jazz music. You to relax your body, your mind and soul. Yes, it does. After you don't take that warm shower, come on. 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

pajamas. Good morning again. This is your boy Charlie. Yes, I have 6 minutes to go. I'm playing my last two songs. Two beautiful songs by Jessica Sinclair. This is a woman who loved George Benson, and she decided as she got in the guitar, she loved jazz music. She liked to play all of his music.

This is Jessica Sinclair. Thank you guys for hanging with me. I really appreciate that. Thank you, Simi. Like I said this morning at 10 o'clock,

Jammers around the world, thank you guys for hanging with me this morning. This is DJ Charlie. I try to entertain you for 3 hours. I try. I hope you enjoy every song that I play. Thank you guys. Have a wonderful day. Enjoy your work day. And I'll see you later today at 10 o'clock, 10 a.m. this morning. I'll be here on, standing in for DJ Sean. As time get by, I'm fumbling for words. I don't know why. So, yes, I'm gonna get some rest and prepare for 10 o'clock. So see you then. Thank you guys. Have a wonderful day.

0: 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You're about to take flight with the only DJ I vibe with. You want some? Come get some. This is how a real DJ is supposed to sound.
1: It's your girlfriend's favorite DJ.
0: DJ Baby Wayne. DJ Baby Wayne.
2: I never take anything for granted. Only a fool maybe takes things for granted. 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And that's one thing that you'll never in your life ever have to worry about me. If I'll ever change towards you, because, baby, I love you. Girl, I love you. 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

0: DJ Baby Wayne. 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

0: bringing you nothing but the best in gospel music. 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
1: DJ. So this song right here means a lot to me. And I was traveling and God began to speak to me. He said, when you think about company, they come over to your house. At some point, because they're company, they have to go. He said, but with me, I want to be the person who can stay with you and for the rest of your life. So my prayer was to God, you are the company that never have to leave me. So I need you to stay with me.

0: Ruby Wayne.
1: God will break you to position you, break you to promote you, and break you to put you in your right place. 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Thank you, Lord. Thank you. 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Thank you for handling us with grace.

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1: Here's my shoulder.
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3: When praises go up, blessings come
0: for
3: down.
0: Some who don't understand that
3: you're
0: purpose.
3: Listening to
0: they may not understand that praise. We as a family in Jesus' name would like to tell you the reason.

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1: Are nowhere to
0: remember,
1: be
0: remember,
1: found.
0: Remember, there is a friend.
1: Remember, there's a friend in Jesus.
0: Oh, I love him, I love him.
1: Who will wipe your tears away?
0: I know he will.
1: And if your heart is broken,
0: this is all you have to do.

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1: Praise God. Baby Ray. Can somebody give God a shout of praise tonight?

0: 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You're listening to DJ Baby Wayne.
1: I just want to encourage you guys to remember who God is, all right? Remember that he is the greatest. Remember that he has all power. And remember that he never has a bad day. So it doesn't matter what it looks like or what you feel like. How many know that God is still in control?

0: 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You're listening to DJ Baby Wayne.
1: 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Baby.

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0: But if we sing
1: them,
0: you gotta get out of those seats and you gotta dance like you're really from Jamaica. Or your parents were from Jamaica. Parents were from Jamaica.

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Yes, good morning, good morning. This is your boy Charlie here standing in for DJ Sean this morning. I want to say good morning to every jammer around the world who always join this program in the morning at 10 o'clock. I want to say good morning to you. May you have a wonderful day today. And you're able to listen to this program, but always invite someone to join the program. Tell them to go into the app store and download the app, and they will listen to the program just like you do. I want to say good morning to all the silent listeners. Good morning, good morning, good morning, each and every one. May God bless you this day, you and your family. Simone Chocolate, good morning.

want to say happy birthday to everyone who's celebrating birthday today. May God bless you. May you continue to do your best in life. And may you live to see many more. And who's celebrating anniversary, happy anniversary to you. And may you live to see many, many more. God bless you.

0: he's been through. I just want him to trust me.
1: He should.
0: I'll never hurt him, but...
1: But what?
0: You know, love. If he loves you, he needs to show you that he loves you.

0: Marta, good morning. Oh, Manta, good morning. Sorry about that.
1: But this desire never seems to go away.
0: Good morning to A&G Restaurant in New Jersey. Good morning to everyone in there.

Miss Nicole Williams, good morning. And this morning on my jazz session, I didn't see you. You said good morning to me, so I'm sorry about that. It was coming down to the end. So I was concentrating on the board.

pajamas, I would like to share something with you in a few minutes. Every morning I do write, as I get up, I write a message and send it out to people who I have contact with, wishing them the best day of their life, and hoping that everything go right for them during the day. I'm going to share what I write this morning. Before I go to sleep this morning, after playing at 3 o'clock, my jazz session, I decide to write a message and send it out to people, everybody who I have contact with. So it touched me this morning. That's why I write it. So I'm going to read it out

Jammer's family, don't forget, Jammer's on the water. The July the 11th. Get your tickets. It's going fast, so get your ticket.

Yes, this is what I wrote this morning. I want you to listen carefully. I say, good morning. Happy Tuesday, July 30th, which is the last day of this month, June. June the 30th. Dear God, if people treat us like an option, we should leave them like a choice. When the wrong people leave our life and the good ones enter, good things do start happening for you in life. Grade does not measure. Intelligence and age does not define maturity. A satisfied life is better than a successful life, because our success is measured by others. What our satisfaction in is measured by our own soul and mind and heart. Two things to remember in life. Take care of your thoughts when you are wrong, when you are alone. And take care of your words when you are with people. We think that there's no market for emotions, so never advertise or adverse our feelings, just display our attitude. One beautiful heart is better than a thousand beautiful faces. So choose people having beautiful heart rather than face. I say we thank you, Jesus. Amen. Have a satisfying and blessed and safe Tuesday. You and your loved ones. May this day bring you peace, love, and all day happiness. Amen. God love is the only true love. I want to ask you, if there are people in your life you want to let go because they're holding you back, or there are people who are trying to block you from your blessing, who are trying to do everything to obstruct your life. Maybe somebody you did it in the past, somebody you was with in the past, somebody who maybe marry and you decide to move on in life, and they're trying everything to make your life miserable. It could be both male or female. What I want to know is that are there somebody in your life who treating you and causing problem in your life? But due to you as a kind person, you don't want to tell them, get lost. Or you don't want to see, you don't want to talk to them anymore or have anything to do with them. Or they're trying, or somebody, I would say, jealous of you and trying to block you anyway to go to higher grounds. Or they're trying to destroy you in other ways. So let me know if there are people who are trying to block your blessing, who are trying to do a lot of things to harm you, or saying things bad about you with other people and don't know your side of the story. Are there people out there trying to do these things to you? Just let me know.

Yes, if you want to talk about it, you could dial 718-393-5385. You could dial 718-393-5385. If there's somebody, or you going through a problem where somebody is trying to do all things to destroy you, but other people don't know who they're telling these things to, don't know the other side of the story. Are there people trying to hurt you there? Because they see you're being a successful person. They're trying everything to destroy you. You know, there are people like that in life. Don't want to see you move further or go to higher grounds, I say, than them. I don't know your achievement should do anything with them. It's not their life. So why should they try to do that to you? Are you going through that? Could be a relationship that in the past, it could be anything.

Yes, I know. Simone, I know a lot of people don't like see people move ahead of them or trying to change their life to do better. They just want you to stay in the same place. And that's not right. You should all happy for someone who trying to do better or better their life.

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Only measured by others. And that is true. People see you success, be successful in life. But they never know how hard you work to get there.

0: to get where you want to get in life? Are you happy where you at right now in life?
1: You don't have to wait no more.
0: Are you in the place where you want to be in life right now? Are you want to be more successful in life than where you at right now? Are somebody blocking?

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Are you with somebody or around people that when you be among them is nothing productive, or you get anywhere with any kind?

Or you are among people that just being negative all the time, and you've seen it, you gotta put a stop into it. Because who knows when they're with somebody else, when negative they're talking about you. You know, these are the things that goes around in the world today. Anything negative don't get you nowhere. Just more problems. Those are people that brings a lot of problems to you. So it's time to you.

0: Hello.
1: Good morning.
0: Good morning.
1: Good morning, Charlie.
0: Who
1: are you talking to?
0: Oh, I don't know who I'm speaking to. Is Orlean?
1: Okay, you're speaking to Nicole.
0: Oh, Nicole. Oh, Nicole Williams. Good morning. Good afternoon, sorry.
1: Good morning. Good afternoon. I'm calling because of the topic.
0: Yes.
1: Okay, and I feel that if you know someone or you have an idea that someone is out for your demise,
0: yes,
1: that you should let them go. Even if it's, and I know you have some loved ones,
0: yes,
1: that are out for your demise too.
0: Yes.
1: But you know, listen, there's no reason for you to waste time.
0: Okay.
1: Yes. Because I see a lot of people lose their life, lose their sanity, lose everything because they want to hang on to people that don't give a damn about them.
0: Okay.
1: Some people just come into your life to destroy what you have out of jealousy.
0: Yes.
1: Out of hate and out of envy. Right?
0: Yes.
1: So I say we'll let them go. I say let it go.
0: That's
1: let
0: true.
1: Go and let God.
0: Yes, that's right. That is right. Because you don't want nobody hold you back. If somebody don't have something productive or anything to give you to brighten your life, I don't feel you should be holding on to them or having friends with them. Yes, you could say hi to them or stuff like that, but have your distance because you're getting nowhere with them. Anything you tell them that's
1: absolutely
0: bright for them or bright for you, they always say negative things. That's not the right thing people to be among if you want to move ahead in life. So you got to do your best. You know, some people don't want to hurt people's feelings or say things to them, but sometimes
1: right,
0: you got to do the right thing. That's best for you.
1: Yeah. Absolutely. Because listen, don't waste time. You know, we don't have a lot of time in this world.
0: It's one life to live.
1: And wasting time, not enjoying anything, losing things, trying to be friends with these people, trying to keep up with them. No.
0: Okay.
1: No, they have no good for you.
0: Okay.
1: But thanks for listening, and Charlie, you're doing a good job.
0: Thank you very much.
1: Okay?
0: Thank you. Thank you.
1: Appreciate you.
0: All right. Thank you.
1: Even though you didn't answer me last
0: no,
1: night. No,
0: I didn't see it. Sorry about that. That's why I apologize to you this morning.
1: I know. I'm only pulling your leg.
0: Thank you.
1: You're welcome.
0: You're welcome.
1: Bye.
0: All right. Bye-bye. Yes, Nicole Williams said, and a lot of people agree with you. It's your life, it's one life to live, and you gotta do the best for you and only you. And if you have kids, you gotta look out for them because they depend on you. Anybody trying to pull you down? Let go.

Somebody should be jealous of what they're doing. They should be able to take that time where they use it wisely and able to help themselves and see what they could do to elevate themselves and not trying to pull someone down, because the time you waste in doing that to destroy somebody, you're destroying yourself, because you're wasting time with yourself. You're not doing nothing to build yourself or build your life up. You're just trying to destroy someone else. And that's not right, because it's not going to end good for you. Because it's a karma.

nothing wrong with them, because you could learn something from them. You could learn something from them. And who knows? Because the Almighty Father put things in front of you so you could learn. He put obstacles when you're going the wrong way, and then you wonder why things is happening to you. There's a reason why. That's the Almighty Father speaking to you. He's telling you, when you see obstacles and you're seeing like bad luck, or you tell yourself, this is bad luck, this thing is going wrong with me and nothing is going good with me, is that he wants you to sit down and think. Think and tell yourself, why is this happening to me? Is something wrong that I'm doing that these things are happening to me? So that's the way the Almighty Father speaks to you. When you pray to him and you're trying to do something and you're not getting by or getting anywhere with it, sometimes it's not for you. You could try, waste all your money, do this and do that, and you don't see nothing successful comes out for it. That means you got to think all over again. Maybe something is doing wrong and it's not coming out the way you want to. That's the Almighty Father speaking to you and telling you there's something missing. Something is missing. And maybe you want you go down another road. So don't count yourself out when things is not going your way. Or blame anybody. Sometimes you gotta blame yourself because you're not looking at things the way you're supposed to or doing it the way you're supposed to.

0: Sometimes I say, don't blame people for your mistakes or the things that is happening to you. As I said, sometimes you gotta look at your inner self and tell yourself, what am I doing wrong? And try to sit down.
1: Don't be afraid of these arms.
0: And relax yourself.
1: Something I need you to know.
0: Or write things down that you did that take you this way. And see yourself, look back at everything and say, you know, this was not the right way to go. This was not the right thing to do. This is what brought me here. And there's something blocking me from getting where I want to go. Let me think about it. That's the way the Almighty Father is speaking to you. Somebody with you, or you going with somebody and things are not working out right, you're not happy. And you tell yourself, you gotta think before you ever make any rash move or anything like that. And tell yourself that these are the steps I gotta take and make sure. And take it over before you do anything. And tell yourself, is this the right move for me? Am I doing it for me? These are the things you gotta think about. How long you see the way ahead of you and see the road ahead of you is clear, then you do the right thing for you. There's one life to live. Only one life you have. And you gotta live it the best way you can.

You don't have to listen to somebody tell you don't do this and do that. And then you're gonna, when you do it the way how they want you to do it, they're gonna blame, say you're gonna blame them, but you gotta blame yourself. Because you listened to somebody and you didn't think about it before. Or you didn't think about it strongly. So when you listen to someone and act what they're telling you without thinking about it, and then you turn back and sorry after, you only could blame yourself and nobody else. Because they're just speaking to you is your action towards what they're telling you, what you do. And when you do what they tell you to do, you only could blame yourself. So don't blame no one.

0: I say, in this here, two things you should remember in life. Take care of your thoughts when you are alone, and take care of your words when you are with people. Because words, when it leave your mouth, it can't go back. And words do hurt people. So you gotta be careful what you say to people.
1: When I told you I
0: when it comes out your mouth, sometimes just in anger. So don't speak in anger.
1: Just for tonight. And maybe
0: do not speak in anger like to anybody.
1: Make love.
0: Because when words come out your mouth, you can't say sorry. You only can say sorry, but that person would always remember the hurtful things that you tell them. So be careful.
1: Because
0: you never know in life, that person who you say the wrong thing to, you might need their help. You might need something from them someday. And they're going to remember that, and that could hurt you back again. That's why I'm saying karma, when it comes back around, it do hurts. Because you might need that help so badly at that moment. And that person gonna put that word or whatever you said towards you

And then I say, we think that there's no market for emotion. So never advertise your feelings. Just display your attitude. So when you display a nasty attitude towards

And you tell yourself you don't like that individual or record. So anytime they come wrong, you're going to show them a nasty attitude or this hard thing. That's not good. Sometime in your life, you're going to need the same people who you treat bad. You're going to need them to do something for you. As I said before, that's when they're going to turn their back on you. Not because you're doing good in life, you're going to try to be nasty to everybody who tell you that it's not to your level. That's not the way to do things. There's always saying, when you climb the ladder, you always remember there are a lot of people you pass going up, and you don't want to fall because of your attitude, because the Almighty Father going to take you up there, and it depends on your attitude and your thing towards people. And you know what? The same people you see as you're going up, you see them and you treat them by as you're going up, is the same people you're going to see on your way down. And this is how people end up pulling themselves away from a lot of people and a lot of things because of how they treat people when they was up there. And that's not the right way to do things.

0: always say, never take abuse from anybody. That's not friendship. That's not relationship should be. Do not take abuse from anyone. That's not right. That's not love. Somebody that love you, don't abuse you. Somebody who care about you, don't abuse you. And it's not right to you take that. That's not love at all. It could cost you your life. It could cause you everything that you have. And
1: she's crying a heart to me.
0: A lot of things. It could cost you your family. It could cost everything. So be careful who you bring into your life. And it's too emotional for me right now. Bye.

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presents his annual summer jam on Saturday, July 25th at the Woodbine in Brooklyn. Music by Super Terry, Busta, Lady Supreme, DJ Quinn, and DJ

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1: 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Come along and wind around.
2: 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Bless up.
1: 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Rum and Coca-Cola.
0: And that's not all. 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
1: 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Come along and wind around.
2: 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Bless up.
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0: And that's not all. 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

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Seatbelt check. 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

0: Eyelash, Gillish, Galash. Yo, that made it do say.
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1: DJ Shrimpy presents his annual summer jam on Saturday, July 25th at the Woodbine in Brooklyn. Music by Super Terry, Busta, Lady Supreme, DJ Quinn, and DJ

0: Thursday, Friday is about to be crazy. 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
0: And that's not all. 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
3: 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And don't get me over here, that's no junk, bro.
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